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Peter Burton on WBTL. I love that Janet texted and says, my radio is always turned to WBTL. 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I love that. Thank you so much, Janet.

0: Chris Tomlin, How Good It Is on WBCL. I'm Wheeze. Happy Friday night to you, or as I like to call it, Fry. Yay.
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3: Why,
0: I love it. I hope you're doing great. Oh, I had the best meeting. I'm going to share a little bit with you with a new friend from great ministry called Young Life. I'll share a little bit about what we talked about. Oh, and Eric from Afternoons had an awesome conversation. Brand new artist, Holly Brand. She stopped by the WBCL studios. I'll be sharing some of that conversation Eric had with Holly. Holly was on the TV show The Voice a few seasons back. Just an incredible talent that you can look forward to hearing more from. Other than that, sharing a devotional with you tonight. And I'd love to hear what you're up to. You can text me at 866-917-9245 with your best weekend plans, even if it includes doing absolutely nothing.

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0: 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That's awesome. Are you excited?
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1: Thank you.
0: All right, guys. Have fun. Send us a picture in front of your new place when you own it.
1: 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Thank you.
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7: Mostly clear skies, calm winds, and areas of frost forming in some areas. Lows down between 35 and 42 degrees. Lots of sunshine here throughout the weekend, but a little cooler on Saturday with highs in the mid and upper 50s, and on Sunday, the mid and upper 60s. For WBGL, I'm meteorologist Kevin Lighty.

0: Have you ever watched the TV show The Voice? Oh, there's so many, so much talent out there. Well, there was an artist, Holly Brand, who was on The Voice a few seasons back. And she has a new single. She's a Christian artist. And she stopped by the WBGL studios, sat down with Eric in the afternoons on Wednesday. And I wanted to share part of that conversation. It's Toby Mack on WBGL.
1: It's been a long year. It almost took me down. 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

0: John Reddick with The Way on WBGL. And we so glad to be with you tonight. The other day, a brand new artist, Holly Brand, came to visit the WBGL studios. It was so great to meet Holly. Can't wait for you to hear her incredible voice. She sat down with Eric on the afternoon show, and they talked about her song, I Know Somebody. I put a link to this beautiful song right on the WBGL Evenings Facebook page. Here's a clip of Eric talking to Holly about that song.
1: Holly Brand is with us today. The song is called I Know Somebody, and Jonathan and Courtney from the WBGL Morning Show played it today. I know somebody.

0: Somebody says here, my dad was diagnosed with pancreatic cancer last year. This song hit home after a long year of being in this storm. God has been my somebody I've leaned on this year. Thank you. I can't wait to download it. Tell us about the song. How did this come about and what does it mean to you right now?
1: Yeah, I really feel like the Lord just kind of gave it to me because we weren't even supposed to write this song. I went into this co-write with a completely different idea and concept. And we were sitting there and all three of us said, I know somebody who's going through blank. And I had said, well, I know somebody who was just diagnosed with cancer. Her name is Charlotte. At the time, she was 14 from my hometown. And she had osteosarcoma near her knee joint. So she had to do multiple rounds of chemotherapy. Also an athlete, by the way. And ended up having to have surgery where now her ankle serves as her knee. And today she's cancer-free. Praise God. And after I shared that story, one of my co-writers said, well, that's what we need to write. We need to write a song called I Know Somebody. And this song has become really special to me, not just because of Charlotte, but there's a lot of people in my close circle who have walked through really difficult, unimaginable circumstances. And I feel like everybody knows somebody who's experienced what I talk about in the verses, or maybe they've experienced it themselves. Like, they've lived it. They've been the somebody. But what I love about the song is what it says in the chorus. My favorite line is, I know somebody who the skies proclaim, a God who sees and knows your name. My favorite word for the Lord is Elroy, which is the God who sees. And so when I sing it, of course, I think of my friends and my family, but I also think of myself and my own struggles in that chorus. Like, God sees me. He sees me. And whoever's listening out there, God sees you too. He knows what you're going through and he's with you in it. And he's going to turn it for your good and for his glory. He does every single time.
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0: Kate Thompson, that's what the cross is for on WBCL. And we tonight want to say a big thank you to today's WBCL day partner, Phil Pugsley of Decatur. Today, he honors the memory of his mother, Lou Pugsley, on her birthday. Phil would also like to honor his wife, Diana. He is thankful for both ladies, his mother and his wife, for their love, care, and years of sacrifice for their families. 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
6: Mostly clear skies, calm winds, and areas of frost forming in some areas. Lows down between 35 and 42 degrees. Lots of sunshine here throughout the weekend, but a little cooler on Saturday with highs in the mid and upper 50s, and on Sunday, the mid and upper 60s. For WBGL, I'm meteorologist Kevin Lighty.

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0: hope, 'cause there's a God.
1: Mary Claire, There's a God on WBTL. You know, I shared an article with a story behind that song from Mary Claire on the WBTL Evenings Facebook page. And Curtis said, I love this song. I do too, Curtis. It's Ben Fuller on WBTL.

0: Has God used a song you've heard on WBCL to bring comfort to you, to speak to you at a really hard time? I'd love to hear from you. You can text me at 866-917-9245. I'm Wheeze. That was Cece Winans, Worthy of It All, Worthy on WBCL. And the reason I asked that question, I was thinking about that because that song, Worthy of It All, last year, just a year ago, I was in the hospital. I had blacked out and they were trying to figure out why. So I was in there for about 4 days with different tests, so many tests. And one of them, I'm a little claustrophobic, so I've had a lot of MRIs in my life, but this one was a lot longer and it felt like a tighter fit. And so when I was in there, I'm like, okay, Lord, help me. I'm really nervous. And, you know, he brought that song to my mind, that worship song. And I felt like, in my heart, I felt like the Lord said, just worship me. Please, let's worship. And I felt like I was at this big worship concert singing that song, Worthy. Worthy is your name. Jesus, you deserve the praise. And the nurses knew that I was a bit nervous about this specific test. So they said, just press that panic button because it's going to be about a half hour or longer. So then they pulled me out and I thought, oh, did I hit it by accident? She goes, you're done. I'm like, I was in there for 30 minutes. She said, yeah, we couldn't believe that you never pressed the panic button. How did you do it? How did you stay so calm? I'm like, I was worshiping the Lord.
1: 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And we trust you to do what only you can do. And that is allowing us to speak the truth in love here at WBGL. I thank you for this team, the staff that work so hard. I thank you for the volunteers. 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We love you, we trust you, and we give you all the honor and glory. And everybody said, amen.
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6: Mostly clear skies, calm winds, and areas of frost forming in some areas. Lows down between 35 and 42 degrees. Lots of sunshine here throughout the weekend, but a little cooler on Saturday with highs in the mid and upper 50s, and on Sunday, the mid and upper 60s. For WBGL, I'm meteorologist Kevin Lighty.

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In fact, Tasha Layton will be sharing her music at that conference. It's Tasha Layton, Meet Me in the Valley. You can't

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It's for bringing you hope, peace, life. And all of that is made alive in one name, Jesus. 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Click Who is

0: finishing yet.
1: Emerson Day on WBGL. You know, it's so nice when we get artists that come to visit the studio at WBGL. And we had a brand new artist, Holly Brand, stopped by the studio, and she sat down with Eric Nichols, Eric in the afternoons. And I wanted to share some of the conversation. Holly has this powerful new single called I Know Somebody. I put a link to that song right on the WBGL Evenings Facebook page. This is Eric talking to Holly.
2: Holly Brand is with us today, and wow, she has a song that is so powerful. This single, and it's called I Know Somebody. The morning show, Jonathan and Courtney here at WBGL played the song this morning, and so many responses coming in. And Holly, it's just a real joy to have you here with us today.
3: Well, thanks so much for having me. Really excited to be here.
2: Let's go back a little ways. You were born in Mississippi, raised there. Yeah. And music started off at an early age.
3: Yeah, I grew up singing. Don't remember a time in my life where music wasn't a part of it. My parents say that I could sing before I could talk. Not actual words, of course. But first place I ever sang in was in church. My dad was a minister of music bivocationally. But growing up, I wanted to be a country singer. And I actually hated church and could not wait to graduate and move straight to Nashville and never walk inside church again. And then when I was 14, I got saved and felt the Lord calling me to do Christian music. And here we are.
4: 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I know the right way, the only way. I, by my actions, I have earned God's favor. 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

0: Elevation Worship with Alleluia on WBCL. I'm Wheeze, and tonight I want to say a big thank you to today's WBCL day partner, Phil Pugsley of Decatur. Today, he honors the memory of his mother, Lou Pugsley, on her birthday. 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
5: Mostly clear skies, calm winds, and areas of frost forming in some areas. Lows down between 35 and 42 degrees. Lots of sunshine here throughout the weekend, but a little cooler on Saturday with highs in the mid and upper 50s, and on Sunday, the mid and upper 60s. For WBGL, I'm meteorologist Kevin Lighty.

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Ben Fuller with Black Sheep on WBTL. I can't help but think of the parable of the lost sheep, the story in the Bible. It's just this reminder that out of 100 sheep, God will run after the one lost one. He will leave the 99. That's how much he loves you.

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0: Katie Nicole, have your way. A WBCL. I'm Wheez. You know, sometimes God just puts an idea in your heart and it may not make a lot of sense, but I just want to encourage you, follow through with that. And for the last, I don't know, it's been months that I've had just to sit down and meet with friends that work for ministries that are ministering to the youth, like Youth for Christ and Young Life. So I met with Alex. She's the director of Young Life in the Naperville area in Chicagoland. We had such a great conversation. I said, I want to know how to pray for you. And we talked about what God is doing in the youth and all that Young Life does. And I want to encourage you, if you're like, what does Young Life do? Well, obviously they have a mission to go after the youth, like junior high, senior high, high school, and college, and see many come to Jesus. And it's so incredible that there are ministries like this. And I wanted to bring that up. And I don't know what God's going to do with that friendship. I want to meet with more leaders in Young Life. I'm so glad that God is moving like he is. He's moving like crazy. Have you seen it in the youth, across college campuses, across the U.S., and high school campuses and junior high? It was so great to hear from Alex. Would you be praying for Young Life Ministry as they pursue their mission and all that God has called them to do, to reach the youth?
1: All of a sudden, having answers felt horribly disappointing.
2: 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And after tragedy shook his world, his faith started to shift, not away from Jesus, but deeper into Jesus. And Kara suffered from chronic illness, but she held on to this.
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8: Mostly clear skies, calm winds, and areas of frost forming in some areas. Lows down between 35 and 42 degrees. Lots of sunshine here throughout the weekend, but a little cooler on Saturday with highs in the mid and upper 50s, and on Sunday, the mid and upper 60s. For WBGL, I'm meteorologist Kevin Lighty.

Josiah Queen, Demons Run and Hide on WBTL. So I saw this quote from Josiah Queen about that song, and he said, it came from a real battle in my mind and the reminder that I don't fight alone. And when I prayed, God didn't just hear me. He answered. It's a declaration that fear and darkness don't get the final word when you trust and hope in Jesus.

0: Caleb and John with Finished on WBTL. I'm Wheeze, and it's such good news. Great reminder that God's not finished with you, and he's not finished with me yet. We're still a work in progress. So if you had a day where you feel like, I just made this mistake, or I really failed here, I've had so many days like that. And I want to encourage you, one, take it to the Lord. Ask him to help you, and he will. And remember this, Philippians 1 verse 6 says, being confident of this, that he who began a good work in you will carry it on to completion until the day of Christ Jesus. He's not finished yet. And I want to leave you with these words from Philippians 1:9-11. And this is my prayer, that your love may abound more and more in the knowledge and depth of insight, so that you may be able to discern what is best and may be pure and blameless for the day of Christ, filled with the fruit of righteousness that comes through Jesus Christ, to the glory and praise of God.
1: I just walk down this bed and I'll say, Lord, Father, I would ask that you would give this man your heart.
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1: A heart that is guarded, a heart and a mind that is guarded through the power of Jesus Christ. Will you guard his heart? 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Lord Jesus, I ask that when he puts on his belt today, that Lord, he will remember to put the belt of truth around his waist. And I would pray that just that time he spent in the Word, sitting in the chair, in the kitchen, as he has had his coffee and read some Psalms this morning, that he will be reminded of these life-transforming thoughts that come down today and make him even a better man.
2: More marriage insights today at FamilyMinute.org.
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storm. 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Jesus, could you please just sit and cry with me till I can sing, till I can sing.

0: Mercy Me, Make It Well on WBHL. And we, as of tonight, want to say a huge thank you to today's WBHL day partner, Phil Pugsley of Decatur. Today, he honors the memory of his mother, Lou Pugsley, on her birthday. Phil would also like to honor his wife, Diana. 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
4: Mostly clear skies, calm winds, and areas of frost forming in some areas. Lows down between 35 and 42 degrees. Lots of sunshine here throughout the weekend, but a little cooler on Saturday with highs in the mid and upper 50s, and on Sunday, the mid and upper 60s. For WBGL, I'm meteorologist Kevin Lighty.

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And I throw up my hands and praise you again and again. WBGL.

You're good. Matthew West on WBTL. And I don't know if you've ever watched the TV show The Voice. Incredible talent on that show. Well, Holly Brand, she was on that show a few seasons ago. And she has some new music out. Powerful, has a great testimony. In fact, I'm going to share a conversation that Eric from Afternoons had with her about her experience on The Voice coming up in three songs. It's a-

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0: Cochran and Company, What Grace Can Do on WBGL. I'm Wheeze, and we love sharing brand new artists with you on WBGL. A brand new artist stopped by the studio the other day. Her name is Holly Brand. She sat down with Eric in the afternoons, and I've been sharing that conversation that Eric had with Holly. So Holly was on the TV show called The Voice, and she talked to Eric about her experience.
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2: Mm-hmm.
1: That had to be a big deal. Tell us how you got into that.
2: You know, I grew up watching American Idol, and when The Voice didn't come out until I was 12, and I always loved shows like that. That was my favorite thing to watch on TV. And what's funny is I didn't even go to an open call audition. I literally recorded a video in my house one day when I was by myself and nobody was there. Submitted it to the casting website, and I completely forgot about it. Because like a couple of weeks had gone by, and I didn't hear anything, and I was like, oh well. And then a couple months later, a casting producer reached out and is like, hey, I saw your video that you posted. I'd love to get more songs from you. And it just kind of went from there. And then they offered me a blind audition and flew to LA, did that, ended up picking Team Kelly, made it to the semifinals. And then my blind audition and my knockout went viral on social media. And so it was really such a crazy whirlwind of an experience, but so incredible and so fast. It really kind of felt like it happened overnight.
1: Mm.
0: I love what the Lord did with Holly. 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
7: Mostly clear skies, calm winds, and areas of frost forming in some areas. Lows down between 35 and 42 degrees. Lots of sunshine here throughout the weekend, but a little cooler on Saturday with highs in the mid and upper 50s, and on Sunday, the mid and upper 60s. For WBGL, I'm meteorologist Kevin Lighty.

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It's Tarian on WBHL. Honestly, we just need Jesus, and we need a lot more of Jesus, right? It's Micah Tyler with his latest. It's called Perfectly.

0: on my mind. Toby Mac on WBTL. I'm Wheeze, and I hope you're doing great tonight. Friend, if you're trying to get to sleep right now and it's just not coming for whatever reason, I know what that's like. So if that's you, I put this together just for you. Sometimes sleep doesn't come and it can be really difficult. I know I went through a time of insomnia, so I want to help you get the sleep you need. So you'll be hearing different friends praying for you, a segment I like to call
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0: My friend Jen Driscoll, she does overnights at WBTL. Jen is such an encourager. I asked Jen to pray for you.
2: Hi, friend. I'm Jen, and I want to share Psalm 4 with you. Many people say, who will show us better times? Let your face smile on us, Lord. You have given me greater joy than those who have abundant harvests of grain and new wine. In peace, I will lie down and sleep, for you alone, O Lord, keep me safe. Heavenly Father, thank you for my friend that's here with WBGL. And I just thank you that they're tossing and they're turning. It's not lost on you. I mean, you created us. You know that we need sleep. And I pray that it wouldn't escape my friend anymore, but that they would be refreshed to know that you are the one who gives rest and safety and renewal. And I pray that for them, Father, that they wouldn't be discouraged. Sometimes things just don't come when you want them to come. But I just pray, Lord, that you would give them this sweet rest tonight so they can wake up tomorrow recharged and refreshed in Jesus' name. Amen.
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5: Mostly clear skies, calm winds, and areas of frost forming in some areas. Lows down between 35 and 42 degrees. Lots of sunshine here throughout the weekend, but a little cooler on Saturday with highs in the mid and upper 50s, and on Sunday, the mid and upper 60s. For WBGL, I'm meteorologist Kevin Lighty.

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1: Andrew Rip on WBTL. I love this email that we got from John. John was talking about how God used a song to really impact him. In fact, it was Matthew West's song, Unashamed. He said, it touched me and brought me closer to the Lord. I'd been away from the church much too long, and hearing all the uplifting songs on WBTL's encouraged me to get back to church. WBTL plays 24/7. Well, John, I'm so glad to hear that. Here's Matthew West, Unashamed.
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0: 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I'm Wheeze, you know, right on our website at WBCL.org. 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Like Friday, May 15th, there's a women's conference in Champaign called Behold Women's Conference. It's a special gathering for women coming together to encounter the God of the Bible. You're going to hear music from Tasha Layton, and author and speaker Laura Perino is going to be there. And I've had Laura on the show. She has such a knowledge of the scriptures. I love hearing Laura speak. 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Pam Peoples, who used to work at WBCL, she's putting this on. And I wanted you to hear Pam sharing her heart behind the Behold Women's Conference.
1: 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And that's what we want at the conference. 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
4: Mostly clear skies, calm winds, and areas of frost forming in some areas. Lows down between 35 and 42 degrees. Lots of sunshine here throughout the weekend, but a little cooler on Saturday with highs in the mid and upper 50s, and on Sunday, the mid and upper 60s. For WBGL, I'm meteorologist Kevin Lighty.

Chris Tomlin, how good it is on WBTL. I'm Wheeze, how good it is to be with you on this Friday night. You know, sometimes you're just so joyful. I like how Zach Williams puts it. You feel like you have an old church choir singing in your soul. This revival.

0: Katie Nicole with Hold On WBGL. I'm Wheeze. The other day, a brand new artist, Holly Brand, came to visit the WBGL studios. It was so great to meet Holly. Can't wait for you to hear her incredible voice. She sat down with Eric on the afternoon show, and they talked about her song, I Know Somebody. I put a link to this beautiful song right on the WBGL Evenings Facebook page. Here's a clip of Eric talking to Holly about that song.
1: Holly Brand is with us today. The song is called I Know Somebody, and Jonathan and Courtney from the WBGL Morning Show played it today.

0: Somebody says here, my dad was diagnosed with pancreatic cancer last year. This song hit home after a long year of being in this storm. God has been my somebody. I've leaned on this year. Thank you. I can't wait to download it. Tell us about the song. How did this come about and what does it mean to you right now?
1: Yeah, I really feel like the Lord just kind of gave it to me because we weren't even supposed to write this song. I went into this co-write with a completely different idea and concept. And we were sitting there and all three of us said, I know somebody who's going through blank. And I had said, well, I know somebody who was just diagnosed with cancer. Her name is Charlotte. At the time, she was 14 from my hometown. And she had osteosarcoma near her knee joint. So she had to do multiple rounds of chemotherapy. Also an athlete, by the way. And ended up having to have surgery where now her ankle serves as her knee. And today she's cancer free. Praise God. And after I shared that story, one of my co-writers said, well, that's what we need to write. We need to write a song called I Know Somebody. And this song has become really special to me, not just because of Charlotte, but there's a lot of people in my close circle who have walked through really difficult, unimaginable circumstances. And I feel like everybody knows somebody who's experienced what I talk about in the verses, or maybe they've experienced it themselves. Like they've lived it. They've been the somebody. But what I love about the song is what it says in the chorus. My favorite line is, I know somebody who the skies proclaim, a God who sees and knows your name. My favorite word for the Lord is Elroy, which is the God who sees. And so when I sing it, of course, I think of my friends and my family, but I also think of myself and my own struggles in that chorus. Like, God sees me. He sees me. And whoever's listening out there, God sees you too. He knows what you're going through and he's with you in it. He's gonna turn it for your good and for his glory. He does every single time.

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1: Matthew West, What If, on WBTL. I'm Wheeze. It's been so great to spend your Friday or Friday evening with you. Before I go, I want to say a huge thank you to today's WBTL day partner, Phil Pugsley of Decatur. Today, he honors the memory of his mother, Lou Pugsley, on her birthday. Phil would also like to honor his wife, Diana. He shares he is thankful for both ladies, his mother and his wife, for their love, care, and years of sacrifice for their families. 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
8: Mostly clear skies, calm winds, and areas of frost forming in some areas. Lows down between 35 and 42 degrees. Lots of sunshine here throughout the weekend, but a little cooler on Saturday with highs in the mid and upper 50s, and on Sunday, the mid and upper 60s. For WBGL, I'm meteorologist Kevin Lighty.

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Pray. 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

0: It's been an incredible event. 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Well, Father, thank you so much for these friends and the family that you've made us. I thank you that you're the head of this household. You always will be. And we trust you to do what only you can do. And that is allowing us to speak the truth in love here at WBGL. I thank you for this team, the staff that work so hard. I thank you for the volunteers. I just thank you. We love you. We trust you. And we give you all the honor and glory. And everybody said,
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0: Hey everybody, this is Andy Christman. Join me this week for worship as I play 2 hours of best in modern worship music from churches and worship leaders around the world. And this week, my special guest is Michael W. Smith.
1: It'll probably be the least successful record of my career, but Lord, I'm doing it out of obedience. I think you want me to do this. And I just was obedient.
0: You don't want to miss a moment of this week's worship with my special guest, Michael W. Smith. I'll see you Sunday morning from 6 to 8 a.m. right here on WBGL.

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0: If you've ever prayed for someone you love to come back to faith, this story is for you.
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2: 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He called and he said, I have nowhere to go. 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
0: After 13 years away, Jacob Haps shares what was happening in his heart and how God met him in a way he couldn't ignore. 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

0: 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Well, Father, thank you so much for these friends and the family that you've made us. 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You always will be. And we trust you to do what only you can do, and that is allowing us to speak the truth in love here at WBGL. I thank you for this team, the staff that work so hard. I thank you for the volunteers. I just thank you. We love you, we trust you, and we give you all the honor and glory. And everybody said,
1: amen. 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

0: Hey everybody, this is Andy Christman. 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And this week, my special guest is Michael W. Smith.
1: 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I think you want me to do this. And I just was obedient.
0: You don't want to miss a moment of this week's worship with my special guest, Michael W. Smith. 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
2: I can't remember.
1: Entertaining.
2: Oh, yeah.
1: And they say we'll have some fun if...
2: Well, the thing is, the only reason I even know it is my mom would just sing that first line sometimes. Just
1: hello,
2: that.
1: Mother.
2: Hello, father.
1: Hello, here I am father. At
2: Camp Granada. But I never really heard the rest.
1: All right.
2: Well, what is it?
1: What is what?
2: What's the last word?
1: I don't know what you're talking about.
2: Yes, you do.
1: Anyway, speaking of mothers, Mother's Day is coming up a week from Sunday, and we have a giveaway for it.
2: You do know the word, though. Can you just say it?
1: Well, I don't like to sing too many of the words, because once you go on and talk about, you know, there's this one kid, Leonard, and he gets ptomaine poisoning.
2: Okay.
1: And then Joe Spivey or Spivey gets poison ivy. And then Jeffrey Hardy is lost, and the kid wants to go home because there's too many alligators. So,
2: oh my gosh.
1: I don't really like the song.
2: Okay, well, you started it.
1: But anyway, back to, well, you made me talk about it. Back to the Mother's Day contest.
2: Okay, yes.
1: Because Mother's Day is a week from Sunday.
2: It is coming right up. Yep. And so we want to help you be prepared. If you would like to enter this contest, maybe your mom or your grandma or a mentor or a friend or a special mom figure in your life you'd like to bless, or just receive it for yourself. You could do that too if you're a mom.
1: Nothing wrong with that.
2: One winner is going to receive a $250 Visa gift card.
1: Pretty cool.
2: Nice.
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9: Good morning on your Saturday. A chilly start to the day with some areas that actually had some patchy frost. High temperatures later on, only between 55 and 59. Clear tonight, lows down around 38 degrees. Sunny on Sunday and warmer, highs between 65 and 68. For WBGL, I'm meteorologist Kevin Lighting.

0: Here's what I would say. If you have a child who is, you know, maybe use the word wayward or away from the faith right now, and you're praying for them, we have a great story that you need to hear.
1: It's a real true story that really wasn't looking too good for 13 and a half years, honestly. 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
1: Got a lot going on.
0: Paul David Tripp said this: God does not mock you when you fail.
1: I love that.
0: I'm going to say it again.
1: Say it again.
0: God does not mock you when you fail. As you're in a Christian life and you're trusting God to walk with you day to day, do you fall? Yes. Does he kick you when you're down? Absolutely not. He's the opposite of that. He's not like the sibling. I'm not going to say what sibling, but the one that when you fall down, and then they laugh at you, and then they either keep walking without you or they kick you in the gut a little bit, make you feel like a punk.
1: Yeah. I think the verses in the Bible that talk about the righteous falling down, it's always, hey, they get back up. And I mean, we're not doing that in our own strength. Nope. It's God pulling us out of pits, like it says in Psalm 40. He lifted me up out of the pit of despair, out of the mud and mire. He set my feet on solid ground and steadied me as I walked along.
2: It's been an incredible event. 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I thank you that you're the head of this household. You always will be. And we trust you to do what only you can do, and that is allowing us to speak the truth in love here at WBGL. I thank you for this team, the staff that work so hard. I thank you for the volunteers. I just thank you. We love you, we trust you, and we give you all the honor and glory. And everybody said,
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0: Well, I don't know if you've ever done certain things in your life, but Mercedes did. She said, I didn't have a good life. Mm. I chose to do certain things. Mm-hmm. Now, she didn't go into detail, mm-hmm. but she did say that she went to prison because of that. Mm. She was only 15 or 16 and got locked up.
1: Wow.
0: And she said she had an aunt that she never met, but the aunt told her about WBGL and that it would change her life. Mm. And Mercedes said, well, okay, well, then I just listened to it every night. And while she was incarcerated, she would borrow people's Walkmans. I'm guessing that's like a portable radio.
1: Yep.
0: And she'd listen every night.
1: Wow.
0: And she said she would write back and forth from prison about what she was listening to with her aunt. And the song Who Am I by Casting Crowns made a big difference in her life. And basically, since she's gotten out, life has been totally different.
1: I mean, are you kidding me? What a story. What in the world?
0: Yeah, now she drives to school in the morning. She has a son and listens to WBGL on the radio on the way to school.
1: Can you even?
0: Ah.
1: Oh, my word. And there's just so many moving parts that come together to make that happen.
0: Yeah.
1: And if you give to WBGL, you're literally one of those moving parts.
0: It's amazing. And if you gave last week during the fundraiser, thank you. There is still a need. We're trying to get to 90% of the need right now and get that thing wrapped up. So if you want to give the gift today in honor of that incredible story or for whatever reason, we'd love to have you. WBGL.org.
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10: Good morning on your Saturday. A chilly start to the day with some areas that actually had some patchy frost. High temperatures later on, only between 55 and 59. Clear tonight, lows down around 38 degrees. Sunny on Sunday and warmer, highs between 65 and 68. For WBGL, I'm meteorologist Kevin Lighting.

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0: got a sixth grader checking in. Eliana.
1: Oh, hi, Eliana.
0: Eliana listens to WBGL in Mount Zion Intermediate School and on the way, and she says the music is uplifting and brings her joy.
1: That is so beautiful. We love it.
2: Sometimes I fall to my

0: WBGL. You know what today is?
1: What?
0: It is the 152nd running of the Kentucky Derby.
1: Oh, yeah.
0: Would you just look at that?
1: Would you look at it?
0: That's what it sounds like.
1: Oh, yeah.
0: And do you know where it is, where it happens?
1: Lexington.
0: No.
1: It is in Kentucky.
0: It is in Kentucky.
1: It's
0: at a place called Churchill Downs.
1: Oh, yeah, that's right.
0: But in what city?
1: Okay.
0: That you have to be specialized to be able to pronounce.
1: Oh, Louisville.
0: Louisville?
1: Louisville.
0: Oh.
1: Louisville? Louisville?
0: Yes, it's in
1: Louisville, Kentucky.
0: Kentucky, that is correct. And they will, later on today, they will sing the song, My Old Kentucky Home, and yes. Have extravagant hats.
1: Do we know who the front runners are by chance?
0: Front runners of this year's Kentucky Derby?
1: Yes.
0: Well, first of all, let me ask you this. Do you know how many horses run the Kentucky Derby?
1: 25.
0: Nope.
1: 30.
0: Nope.
1: 15.
0: Nope.
1: 10.
0: Nope.
1: 5.
0: Nope. 20.
1: Oh.
0: I think you might have said that.
1: No, I didn't.
0: And expected to win?
1: Yeah.
0: Not that we get too far into that, but Renegade.
1: Renegade, I like the name.
0: Is expected to take it all today.
1: Okay, well, we'll have to see.
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6: Good morning on your Saturday. A chilly start to the day with some areas that actually had some patchy frost. High temperatures later on, only between 55 and 59. Clear tonight, lows down around 38 degrees. Sunny on Sunday and warmer, highs between 65 and 68. For WBGL, I'm meteorologist Kevin Lighty.

0: WBGL secret sound contest from just a minute ago. What was this?
1: Oh, it's obvious. That's the Kentucky Derby.
0: Yeah, of course. I bet it is.

When you turn on WBGL, you find belonging. You're welcome here.

0: That would be a great motto.
1: What's a motto?
0: Nothing. What's a motto with you? Now, you know what movie that comes from?
1: Yes.
0: The Lion King.
2: Mm-hmm. When I was a young warthog.
0: Here's what I will say.
1: Okay, what will you say?
0: You know that one song, Hakuna Matata?
1: Yeah.
0: What a wonderful phrase.
1: Yeah.
0: Do you know what that phrase actually means in
1: Swahili? No worries.
0: Yeah. Just what the movie says. But did you know that that's an actual thing? Because I was tuned into...
1: Like not just made up for the movie. Is that what you're saying?
0: Exactly right. Yeah. And so if you go over there, which you did go over there.
1: I did.
0: I'm kind of wondering, did anybody say Hakuna Matata to you?
1: I didn't hear that directly, you know, but I did sing when I was a young warthog in Africa to a warthog that was roaming around free.
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0: There is hope, cause there's a God.
1: Hey, it's opposite day.
2: I didn't know. Why didn't somebody warn me?
1: Your faith is all up to you.
2: Oh, get that out of here. Even on opposite day, I don't want to hear it.
1: All right. You want to stop being opposite day?
2: Yeah.
1: All right. Well, here's the deal then. Like, maybe we think as believers, well, we haven't read the Bible enough. We haven't shared about our faith enough. We haven't been sacrificial enough for our family and friends. Maybe we don't pray enough. Maybe we don't do enough. No. I wish it was still opposite day. But guess what? Jesus read and studied the Bible enough. Now, at the time of Jesus, there was just the Old Testament.
2: Yeah.
1: But he did that enough. He shared the good news about himself enough. His sacrifice for his family, friends, and enemies was enough. He prayed enough. His prayer life was actually perfect. I don't know if you knew that.
2: Yeah, I would assume so.
1: He did enough. And he also said it's finished.
2: And then he just put all of that in a package and handed it to us.
1: Yeah. Yeah. So if you want to be assured that you're a believer, just make sure that all your hope and faith and trust are in Jesus and not in yourself. That's the moral of the story.
2: Amen.
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8: Good morning on your Saturday. A chilly start to the day with some areas that actually had some patchy frost. High temperatures later on only between 55 and 59. Clear tonight, lows down around 38 degrees. Sunny on Sunday and warmer, highs between 65 and 68. For WBGL, I'm meteorologist Kevin Lighty.

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0: Now, do you know where Singapore is?
1: Singapore?
0: Yeah.
1: I know where Singapore is.
0: Well, whatever you call it. Oh, I say Singapore. A lot of people say Singapore.
1: Okay.
0: You know where it is?
1: It's in Asia.
0: You got it.
1: Yes.
0: And you know what time it is there?
1: It's like 12 hours ahead.
0: It's past 7 p.m.
1: Okay.
0: There. And Tony lives there. Tony from Singapore checking in. Saying, hey, I just finished my 3-kilometer run and I'm listening to WBGL hearing about giving. WBGL has been my go-to listening for the past few years while I go running in Singapore.
1: We say it all the time. You never know who's listening.

0: This is BGL. Good morning.
1: He waits for us. We wait for him. Like there's this give and take of patience. And in fact, I mean, the Bible says the Holy Spirit produces that patience in us. Can't even do it ourselves. And it's hard. And Psalm 135 says, I wait for the Lord. My whole being waits. And in his word, I put my hope. And I think that one of the reasons we can put our hope in the Lord is that he says he's patient and he's willing to wait. And he's not in a rush, which sometimes we wish he would be.
0: Yeah, and he's not the type of patient person that's like, hey, I'm pretty patient, but no. Then they're not.
1: Right.
0: He's actually patient.
1: He's actually patient, and he's actually a person of his word. And we know that if it hasn't happened yet, whatever it is you're praying for and waiting on, that is not the full story. And he's got promises for us in his word in the Bible that we can hold on to for sure. And if nothing else, if you've got the promise today of just his presence with you and the fact that he's got something good for you in the future, that's something you can hold on to.
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6: Good morning on your Saturday. A chilly start to the day with some areas that actually had some patchy frost. High temperatures later on, only between 55 and 59. Clear tonight, lows down around 38 degrees. Sunny on Sunday and warmer, highs between 65 and 68. For WBGL, I'm meteorologist Kevin Lighty.

0: 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Good morning.
1: You know that verse that says, my yoke is easy, my burden is light.
0: Jesus said that.
1: Yeah, Jesus said that. And I like what Susie Larson says about that. She says his yoke is actually even beautiful and divine and doable.
2: Making well with my soul. Don't let me face this loneliness alone. Making well.

Jesus, could you please just sit and cry with me till I can sing, till I can sing.

0: my speech is a little bit slurred.
1: Okay, so you bit your tongue. That's what happened.
0: Yes, I bit my tongue.
1: You bit your tongue, but it's not.
0: Don't tell me how bad it is. I'm telling you it's bad.
1: Okay.
0: And I would never expect you to have any sympathy.
1: Okay, I would have sympathy. I do have sympathy. It's just
0: that this is the show. Okay?
1: Oh, my word.
0: It's a large wound. And it's not funny. Okay? It's not. Okay, I think
1: it's really
0: you're
1: going
0: to have to contribute more to the show.
1: It's not this bad.
0: You're just laughing today.
1: Listen. I think we're out of time.
0: No, we're not.
1: Yes, we are.
2: If you've ever prayed for someone you love to come back to faith, this story is for you.
3: There is no way that I'm just going to be able to go, hey, I need you to take me back in. So I was really nervous about that.
4: It wasn't a sacrifice for us at all. He called and he said, I have nowhere to go. And I said, well, then come home. Just come home.
2: After 13 years away, Jacob Haps shares what was happening in his heart and how God met him in a way he couldn't ignore. 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
8: Good morning on your Saturday. A chilly start to the day with some areas that actually had some patchy frost. High temperatures later on, only between 55 and 59. Clear tonight, lows down around 38 degrees. Sunny on Sunday and warmer, highs between 65 and 68. For WBGL, I'm meteorologist Kevin Light.

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0: the state of Iowa has checked in this morning on this Saturday. 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
1: What do you know about Waukee?
0: Milwaukee?
1: No. It's just Waukee.
0: Wisconsin.
1: In Iowa.
0: Waukee, Wisconsin. Or Waukee, Iowa?
1: Uh-huh.
0: Isn't that where, what's his name from Star Wars lives?
1: I don't think so, but Amy lives there. Amy listens to WBGL, and I think, I feel
0: Chewbacca.
1: Like... Chewbacca. We'll have to ask Amy.
0: Okay.
1: But Amy, I must have lived in our listening area before, and she says, she's still listening, and she said, you guys will always be my home radio station.
0: Oh, that's awesome. Thank you, Amy.

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0: Hello, mother. Hello, father. You know the song?
1: Here I am
0: at Camp Granada. Camp is very...
1: I can't remember.
0: Entertaining.
1: Oh, yeah.
0: And they say we'll have some fun if...
1: Well, the thing is, the only reason I even know it is my mom would just sing that first line sometimes.
0: Just hello, that. Mother.
1: Hello, father.
0: Hello, here I am father.
1: At Camp Granada. But I never really heard the rest.
0: All right.
1: Well, what is it?
0: What is what?
1: What's the last word?
0: I don't know what you're talking about.

0: Yes, you do.
1: Anyway, speaking of mothers, Mother's Day is coming up a week from Sunday, and we have a giveaway for it.
0: You do know the word, though. Can you just say it?
1: Well, I don't like to sing too many of the words, because once you go on and talk about, you know, there's this one kid, Leonard, and he gets ptomaine poisoning.
0: Okay.
1: And then this kid, Joe Spivey, or Spivey, gets poison ivy. And then Jeffrey Hardy is lost. And the kid wants to go home because there's too many alligators. So,
0: oh my gosh.
1: I don't really like the song.
0: Okay, well, you started it.
1: But anyway, back to, well, you made me talk about it. Back to the Mother's Day contest.
0: Okay, yes.
1: Because Mother's Day is a week from Sunday.
0: It is coming right up. Yep. And so we want to help you be prepared if you would like to enter this contest. Maybe your mom or your grandma or a mentor or a friend or a special mom figure in your life you'd like to bless, or just receive it for yourself. You could do that too if you're a mom.
1: Nothing wrong with that.
0: One winner is going to receive a $250 Visa gift card.
1: Pretty cool.
0: Nice.
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10: Good morning on your Saturday. A chilly start to the day with some areas that actually had some patchy frost. High temperatures later on, only between 55 and 59. Clear tonight, lows down around 38 degrees. Sunny on Sunday and warmer, highs between 65 and 68. For WBGL, I'm meteorologist Kevin Lighting.

0: Here's what I would say. 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
2: Got a lot going on.
1: Paul David Tripp said this: God does not mock you when you fail.
2: I love that.
1: I'm going to say it again.
2: Say it again.
1: God does not mock you when you fail. As you're in a Christian life and you're trusting God to walk with you day to day, do you fall? Yes. Does he kick you when you're down? Absolutely not. He's the opposite of that. He's not like the sibling. I'm not going to say what sibling, but the one that when you fall down, and then they laugh at you. Mm. And then they either keep walking without you or they kick you in the gut a little bit, make you feel like a punk.
2: Yeah. I think the verses in the Bible that talk about the righteous falling down, it's always, hey, they get back up. And I mean, we're not doing that in our own strength. Nope. It's God pulling us out of pits, like it says in Psalm 40. He lifted me up out of the pit of despair, out of the mud and mire. He set my feet on solid ground and steadied me as I walked along.
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0: Well, I don't know if you've ever done certain things in your life, but Mercedes did. She said, I didn't have a good life. Mm-hmm. I chose to do certain things. Mm-hmm. Now, she didn't go into detail, mm-hmm. but she did say that she went to prison because of that. Mm. She was only 15 or 16 and got locked up.
1: Wow.
0: And she said she had an aunt that she never met, but the aunt told her about WBGL and that it would change her life. Mm. And Mercedes said, okay, well, then I just listened to it every night. And while she was incarcerated, she would borrow people's Walkmans. I'm guessing that's like a portable radio.
1: Yep.
0: And she'd listen every night.
1: Wow.
0: And she said she would write back and forth from prison about what she was listening to with her aunt. And the song Who Am I by Casting Crowns made a big difference in her life. And basically, since she's gotten out, life has been totally different.
1: I mean, are you kidding me? What a story. What in the world?
0: Yeah, now she drives to school in the morning. She has a son and listens to WBGL on the radio on the way to school.
1: Can you even?
0: Ah.
1: Oh, my word. And there's just so many moving parts that come together to make that happen.
0: Yeah.
1: And if you give to WBGL, you're literally one of those moving parts.
0: It's amazing. And if you gave last week during the fundraiser, thank you. There is still a need. We're trying to get to 90% of the need right now and get that thing wrapped up. So if you want to give the gift today in honor of that incredible story or for whatever reason, we'd love to have you. WBGL.org.
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3: 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Adieu. Parting is such sweet sorrow.

0: 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Join me this week for worship as I play 2 hours of best in modern worship music from churches and worship leaders around the world. And this week, my special guest is Michael W. Smith.
1: It'll probably be the least successful record of my career, but Lord, I'm doing it out of obedience. I think you want me to do this. I just was obedient.
0: You don't want to miss a moment of this week's worship with my special guest, Michael W. Smith. I'll see you Sunday morning from 6 to 8 a.m. right here on WBGL.
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5: Good morning on your Saturday. A chilly start to the day with some areas that actually had some patchy frost. High temperatures later on, only between 55 and 59. Clear tonight, lows down around 38 degrees. Sunny on Sunday and warmer, highs between 65 and 68. For WBGL, I'm meteorologist Kevin Lighty.

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13: 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I'm your host, Kurt Wallace. I hope you're having a great weekend as we are approaching the National Day of Prayer this week. Speaking of that, James 5 tells us, is anyone among you in trouble? Let them pray. Is anyone happy? Let them sing songs of praise. The effective prayer of a righteous man can accomplish much. On this weekend show, Jamie McDonald is here. She'll stop by with some advice for us all. Forrest Frank talks about taking care of himself and his family. And for King and Country, open up about the importance of their faith. Rachel James has the latest in Christian music news. And we have two future hits for you this weekend. One from Lost and Found, and the song and story behind the song from Madison Watkins called God You Are. It's going to be a great show, and we're glad you're listening this weekend. As we kick things off with Zach Williams and his song, Wait For Me.
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0: Wait For Me from Zach Williams comes in at number 20 here on the Weekend Top 20 Countdown. Hey, and a quick heads up, the Weekend Top 20 Countdown is officially on the X app. So yes, you can scroll, check what's trending, and keep up with your favorite songs all in the same place. You'll find us on the X app at 20 Weekend. We'll see you there. And Jamie McDonald is up next. And when we sat down to talk with Jamie, she had a great piece of advice for us. Listen.
1: I would say right when I became a Christian, when I was 21 years old, I had just moved to Kansas City to pursue music. I was about to attend a music school. And I was talking with this homeless man outside of a Kroger. And I often love getting in conversations with homeless people just because they just have a lot to share and they're always blessing me with whatever they share. But this guy said, no matter what happens to you, don't harden your heart. And at the time I was like, man, I just gave my life to Jesus. Like I expected my life was about to get easier and better because I had like such a past and a really hard heart in the past, but God had already like healed so much in that first year. And it was just cool because that phrase stayed with me throughout my whole walk with the Lord. And, you know, I thought everything was going to start happening good. And it really was a long journey even after giving my life to Jesus and, you know, heartbreak and, you know, addiction in my family and just life, how it happens to all of us. You know, we're going to face a lot of different things, but I would always hear that phrase, like, don't go back to that hardened heart that you used to have. So that was just cool.
0: Jamie McDonald reminding us to keep our hearts open. Thank you so much, Jamie. And speaking of Jamie, she's up next on the countdown with Ain't No Way.
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0: Ain't No Way. Jamie McDonald at number 19 here on the Weekend Top 20 Countdown. Hey, and a quick question. Are we following each other yet? Because the Weekend Top 20 Countdown is on Instagram, and we'd love to connect with you there. All you gotta do is search for the Weekend Top 20 Countdown, give us a follow, and we'll follow you back. Pretty simple, huh? We can be Instagram friends. How cool? And this is pretty cool. We're back to the countdown with CeCe Winans and Worthy of It All.
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She has the number 18 song this weekend. It's Worthy of It All. CeCe Winans on the weekend. Top 20 countdown. On last week's countdown, for King and Country, and Taylor Hill fell into the number 3 spot with World on Fire.

0: Wickham, Homesick for Heaven. Will it make it 2 weeks in a row at number one? Well, stay with us and we'll find out together here on the Weekend Top 20 Countdown. We're coming up. It's the top 17 songs in the country, and Madison Watkins is here to share the story behind her song called God You Are. 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

0: house last week. 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
0: Thank you.
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6: Mostly sunny and a cool Saturday. Highs in the mid and upper 50s. Clear tonight, lows down to the upper 30s. More sunshine on Sunday. Highs back between mid and upper 60s. For WBGL, I'm meteorologist Kevin Leidy.
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8: 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I'm Kurt Wallace. And we're right back to the countdown with We the Kingdom and their song Rescue Me.
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0: Now, let's take a look at a song that we think may be a future hit someday here on the Countdown. This weekend, it's a brand new song from Madison Watkins. The song is called God You Are. And Madison recently stopped by and shared the story behind that song with us.
2: The lyrics say, he's a God of the second chance, the redeemer of brokenness. There's not a soul that he won't forgive. He's the God that leaves 99 to save my life. Man, that is my story. And that is the story behind the song, is that God came and rescued me out of darkness. He left the 99 to get the one. And I know a lot of us have that same similar story. And this is just talking about his greatness and how amazing he is, because that is the God that he is.
0: Thank you, Madison. Madison Watkins there. Her song is called God You Are, and it's our choice for this week's future hit on the Weekend Top 20 Countdown. Take a listen.

0: Your future hit on the weekend top 20 countdown is called God You Are. That is Madison Watkins. And if you'd like to tell us what you think of Madison's brand new song, log on to our website and tell us at weekendtop20countdown.com. And just like that, we're back to the countdown. Pat Barrett is up next with his song, I've Got a Fire.
1: Number 16.

0: 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That's Pat Barrett, I've Got a Fire, on the weekend Top 20 Countdown. Okay, still to come here on the countdown, it's the top 15 songs in the country, and Rachel James is back with more Christian music news when we return to more of the weekend Top 20 Countdown. 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
0: Thank you so much for joining us here on The Weekend Top 20 Countdown. I'm Kurt Wallace. I hope you're enjoying your weekend. In 2 Chronicles 7, the writer says, "If my people, who are called by my name, will humble themselves and pray and seek my face and turn from their wicked ways, then I will hear from heaven and I will forgive their sin and I will heal their land." Hey, and we know life gets busy. We get it. So if you ever miss the weekend Top 20 Countdown here on your favorite radio station, no worries. 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

0: Libertarian's got a testimony, and it's at number 15 this weekend on the Weekend Top 20 Countdown. And I mean, come on, we should totally be friends, right? 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And speaking of Facebook, we got a note this week from Diana Lynn Moore. She's from Kansas. She sent us a note in response to our poll question, have you ever won anything from your favorite radio station? And Diana said, yes, several times. I've won several CDs from KJIL in Kansas and even more concert tickets. I got to see Francesca Battistelli and Zach Williams in Hutchinson, Kansas, just when he was starting out. How cool is that? Thank you, Diana, and thanks to KJIL for providing those tickets and the CDs and all that stuff for you to win. We appreciate you reaching out to us, and we're glad you're one of our Facebook friends, too. 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
2: One of Christian music's biggest touring events is back. Elevation Nights is celebrating its fifth year this fall, and they're bringing it to 8 Midwest and Southern arenas starting October 9th. 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So yeah, this is kind of a big deal. I'm Rachel James with Music News.
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0: 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I'm Kurt Wallace. 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
6: Mostly sunny and a cool Saturday. Highs in the mid and upper 50s. Clear tonight, lows down to the upper 30s. More sunshine on Sunday. Highs back between mid and upper 60s. For WBGL, I'm meteorologist Kevin Lighty.
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0: 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I'm your host, Kurt Wallace. 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So anytime you got a thought, a question, or you just want to say, hey, give us a call. We'd love to hear from you. 888-295 and the word show. Now it's back to The Countdown with Andrew Rip, and I'd do it again.
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0: I'd do it again. Andrew Rip falls in the number 12 spot this weekend on the Weekend Top 20 Countdown. Hey, don't forget, each week we conduct an informal poll on our website. And when we ask you last time, have you ever won anything from your favorite radio station? 3% of you answered no, but I've never tried. 28% of you said yes, once. 30% replied no, but I've tried. And a big 39% of you responded, yes, I've won several times. Way to go. Now, in this week's poll, we'd like to know this. What do you look forward to most in the month of May? Is it Memorial Day weekend, Mother's Day, Cinco de Mayo, the end of the school year, or warmer weather? Let us know what you look forward to most in May at WeekendTop20Countdown.com. Now, back to the countdown we go with John Reddick. He's up next with The Way.
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0: John Reddick showing us the way, or letting us hear it at least. It's the number 11 song on the Weekend Top 20 Countdown. I'm Kurt Wallace, and you are listening to the Weekend Top 20 Countdown. Thanks for doing that this weekend. Coming up, we got your top 10 favorite songs on our way to the number one song in the country. Forrest Frank is here to share some thoughts on taking care of himself and his family. And Rachel James is back with more Christian music news, too, when we return to the second half of the Weekend Top 20 Countdown.
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0: Hey, thanks for letting the Weekend Top 20 Countdown be a part of your weekend. I'm your host, Kurt Wallace. We are back. In Mark 5, Jesus told us, therefore I tell you, whatever you ask for in prayer, believe that you have received it, and it will be yours. And each week, the Weekend Top 20 Countdown is heard on some great radio stations all over North America, like our friends at WBGL in Champaign, Illinois, where my good friend Jeff Scott had a birthday this week. Somebody said it was Jeff Scott Day on his birthday. I don't know if that's the case or not, but happy birthday to Jeff and thanks to WBGL. Also in McAllen, Texas on KVNV at 96.9 FM, the home of Mornings with Jimmy G. We're glad you guys are a part of the Weekend Top 20 family. Thank you so much. And we're right back to the countdown, kicking off the top 10 this weekend with Caleb and John and their song Finished.
1: Number 10.

0: Caleb and John and their song Finished. It's number 10 on the Weekend Top 20 Countdown. I'm Kurt Wallace, and here we are, the first weekend of May. And you can feel it, right? I mean, the school year's winding down, calendars are filling up, vacation plans are starting to take shape. For some, it's excitement, right? Like longer days, warmer nights, a break coming up very soon. But for others, well, it may be a little heavier. You know, trying to figure out childcare for the summer, how to keep the kids busy. Even for some, how to keep the fridge full when the school meals aren't there every day. And if that's you, hey, you're not alone, not even close. This season brings a lot of questions, but it also brings a lot of opportunities, too. For communities to show up, for neighbors to look out for each other, for small moments to turn into something meaningful. So whatever May looks like for you, full, uncertain, or somewhere in between, the good news is God is already there. He sees what you need, and he cares about every single detail. And we're here too, walking with you through this season of life, right here on the Weekend Top 20 Countdown. Now let's get back to it with Matthew West and his song, Good.
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2: Peter Burton is keeping the momentum going. Fresh off his first number one radio single, Where Would I Be? The California singer-songwriter is out with a brand new track called So Long, and it's exactly what it sounds like. It's an anthem about letting go of whatever's been weighing you down and stepping into what God has for you. Burton put it best himself. He hopes the song becomes a personal goodbye for each listener, a chance to place the broken pieces in the arms of Jesus and move forward. It's a big moment for an artist who's having a really big year. He was just named to Pandora's top 10 artists to watch for 2026, the only Christian artist on the list, and he's currently out on the road with Ann Wilson. Later, he'll be joining Matthew West this summer on an Alaskan cruise tour. So Long is out now on all streaming platforms, so go check it out. And keep an eye on Peter Burton. This guy's just getting started. I'm Rachel James with Music News.
0: Thank you, Rachel. More music news can be found on our website, which is WeekendTop20Countdown.com. Okay, now we're up to the latest from Forrest Frank, who told us how he takes care of himself and his family. Listen.
3: I eat organic food. I touch the earth. I get in the sunlight. I confess my sins. I hang with community. I drink water. I eat salt before I drink water. I hyper care about every single thing that I consume. I don't hang out with people that I want to be around unless I'm like trying to minister to them. You know, I'm going to make sure that my wife's good. My son's good. Everything's good. I'm very, very particular about protecting my relationships and my like my home, my space. My New Year's resolution was like, I'm not allowing my phone in my bedroom. Like we have, our bathroom has red light bulbs. We sleep on, we have a mattress that plugs into the ground. Like we do every single thing that we can to put our body at rest, you know, the best way that we can. And I think that with that, my output is just, my energy is insane because I'm taking care of myself.
0: Forrest Frank sharing some of the secrets behind his self-care routine. Thank you, Forrest. And speaking of Forrest, for some radio stations, you heard him singing along with Toby Mac on this song. It's Heaven on My Mind.
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0: 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All right, still to come here on the countdown, it's the top 7 songs in the country. 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
2: 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We had 1,601 people get us to 83% of the overall goal, $607,000. God bless you! Well, Father, thank you so much for these friends and the family that you've made us. I thank you that you're the head of this household. You always will be. And we trust you to do what only you can do, and that is allowing us to speak the truth in love here at WBGL. I thank you for this team, the staff that work so hard. I thank you for the volunteers. I just thank you. We love you, we trust you, and we give you all the honor and glory in

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5: Mostly sunny and a cool Saturday. Highs in the mid and upper 50s. Clear tonight, lows down to the upper 30s. More sunshine on Sunday. Highs back between mid and upper 60s. For WBGL, I'm meteorologist Kevin Lighty.
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7: 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I'm your host, Kurt Wallace. Okay, are we calling it Twitter or the X app? 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Thank you very much. And we're back to the countdown with Chris Tomlin and his song, How Good It Is.
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0: Now let's take a look at another song that we think may be a future hit someday here on the Countdown. This weekend, it's a brand new song from the band Lost and Found. Their new song is called Look at What God Has Done, and it's our choice for this week's future hit on the Weekend Top 20 Countdown. 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

0: 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Okay, now let's get back to the countdown. 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
0: Welcome back. I'm Kurt Wallace. You are listening to the Weekend Top 20 Countdown. I hope you're having a great weekend. In Matthew 5, Jesus said, "This is then how you should pray. Our Father in heaven, hallowed be your name. Your kingdom come. Your will be done on earth as it is in heaven. Give us this day our daily bread, and forgive us our debts, as we have forgiven our debtors. And lead us not into temptation, but deliver us from the evil one. For yours is the kingdom, and the power, and the glory forever. Amen." 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

0: Blessing Offer, Lift Me Up. It's the number 5 song on the weekend Top 20 Countdown. And we'd love for you to give us a jingle right now, if you would. 888-295-SHOW. That's our comment line. 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Now we're back to the countdown with Katie Nicole and her song, Have Your Way.
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0: Have Your Way, Katie Nicole at number 4 on the Weekend Top 20 Countdown. Hey, quick question. Are we Instagram friends yet? If not, come find us at the Weekend Top 20 Countdown and hit that follow button. We're always posting something fun there at Instagram, and we'd love to make our relationship official there on Instagram. Again, just search for the Weekend Top 20 Countdown, and we'll be friends there. How fun. Now it's more of the Weekend Top 20 Countdown, and this week we talked with Joel Smallbone from the band For King and Country, and we asked Joel to talk about the importance of faith in his life, and here's what he said.
1: It's monumental. It's the center. You know, not to get all kind of super religious, but it's the reason we do what we do. It's the culprit for the songs. We want to, in a very poignant yet accessible, real, authentic way, put our faith into songs. Whether the song is about God, or whether the song's about a breakup, or whether the song's about a friend that struggles with depression, to filter in, and Luke puts it well, that hope that God has given us to share with the world. And so, yeah, it is, I don't know if you want to add anything to that, but it's monumental.
0: Sharing that their faith is the reason that they do what they do. That is Joel Smallbone from For King and Country. And speaking of Joel and For King and Country, they're up next on the countdown, joined by Taylor Hill with World on Fire.
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0: 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It's for King and Country and Taylor Hill, the number 3 song on the weekend Top 20 Countdown. Okay, stay with us here on the countdown because the number 1 song in the country is just around the corner. 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And if he did, coming up next on the weekend Top 20 Countdown.
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6: Mostly sunny and a cool Saturday. Highs in the mid and upper 50s. Clear tonight, lows down to the upper 30s. More sunshine on Sunday. Highs back between mid and upper 60s. For WBGL, I'm meteorologist Kevin Lighty.
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0: Welcome back. I'm Kurt Wallace. This is the Weekend Top 20 Countdown with 2 songs to go. And moving up into the number 2 spot this weekend, it's Peter Burton and his song, Where Would I Be?
1: Number 2.

0: Ooh, that's a mover there. Peter Burton, the number two song this weekend is Where Would I Be on the Weekend Top 20 Countdown. And before we get to the number one song in the country, let's turn back to our Facebook page, where listener David Minnick from Illinois sent us a note in response to our poll question, have you ever won anything on your favorite radio station? And here's what David said. Once or twice, my wife seems to do better than I do. The ladies always have better luck, it seems like, David. I don't know what it is, but we appreciate you reaching out to us. 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All right, now we are up to the number one song in the country. And it's been number one now for 2 weeks in a row. The number one song on the Weekend Top 20 Countdown is from Phil Wickham. This is Homesick for Heaven.
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0: For the second week in a row, Homesick for Heaven from Phil Wickham is the number one song on the weekend Top 20 Countdown. Congratulations, Phil. And there you have it, the 20 songs at the top of your playlist. 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The Weekend Top 20 Countdown is produced by Jason Burrows. Our executive producers are Ken Farley and Brandon Rabar. The show is written by Wes Shadler and Katie Hanskinek. And Rachel James is always here with the latest in Christian music news. Next week, we'll do it all again. And I hope you'll join us as we count down the top 20 Christian songs in America. Until then, from the Wallace household, I am Kurt Wallace, encouraging you to make a difference in someone's life this week. And if you're a praying person, please participate in the National Day of Prayer on Thursday. God bless you, and we'll talk to you next week.
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Zach Williams on WBTL. Hi, happy weekend. I'm Lindsay. You think about that impossible situation in your life, and then you think about that verse where Jesus himself said, nothing is impossible with God. Put that on your situation.

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This is WBGL. I'm Lindsay. I felt afraid and worried, and this worked for me. So I happened to actually be outside, and we live out in the country, and so you can see the moon and the stars like really clearly. And so I was feeling a little afraid, and I looked up at the moon, and it's so beautiful. It's unbelievable sometimes when you stare at it. You're just like, oh, it's so cool.

0: cool. 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He holds it in space, in the cosmos. It could fall, it could go out of orbit, but it doesn't because he holds that moon. And then I had the thought, and he holds me. Like, just like he holds the moon in place, the oceans in place, the stars in place, he holds you in place. He's holding you, caring you about your situation. And so I just stared at the moon and I said a moon prayer. I was like, God, I know you hold that moon in place. Would you hold me in place?
1: Jonathan and Courtney. Who is on our Bright Side phone?
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9: Mostly sunny and a cool Saturday. Highs in the mid and upper 50s. Clear tonight, lows down to the upper 30s. More sunshine on Sunday. Highs back between mid and upper 60s. For WBGL, I'm meteorologist Kevin Lighty.

Katie Nicole on WBGL. Hi, I'm Lindsay. No one is too lost for God to find. If you feel like it's been a while since you've connected with God, gone to church, prayed, opened up your Bible, but like you're curious, just text Jesus to 41224. He's going to welcome you back with such open arms. I'll text you back on what it means to follow him again. Text Jesus to 41224.

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1: 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Hi, I'm Lindsay. I'm thinking about that person that called or went to the website to give a gift during the fundraiser. And after she gave her gift, she said, her comment was, I just don't know where I would be without WBGL. She's like, I just don't think I could get through my days without WBGL. So many people, and maybe this is you and your family too, going through a hard time, a stressful time, a time of where you're just not sure how things are going to shake out or what's going to happen. And so you just have to have some place to get hope, and you have to have some place to cheer you up, and you have to have some place to laugh and be a part of this friend group that's here at WBGL. And so I'm just so thankful for her gift. 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I'm just so glad that WBGL is here for her and for you and for so many other people that need it. 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
1: WBGL. Hi, I'm Lindsay. God promised a lot of things. He really did. And then there's a lot of things that he didn't promise. And I think the wisdom is knowing what he promised and knowing what he didn't. I have this little post-it note that I keep on my desk as a reminder to me of something that he did not promise. He did not promise to make my life easy. He didn't promise to keep me in comfort at all times. He didn't promise to fix every situation just how I want it to be. But what did he promise? His promise is presence, not to make my situation better. This is actually something that an artist that we play here at WBGL said. He said it one time, Patrick Mayberry, and I heard him say that, and I like quickly wrote it down because I was like, I got to remember that. When God's not making my situation better or more comfortable or more easy, it's not that he's breaking a promise. His promise is presence. His promise is to stay with you through it all, even the hard times.
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5: Mostly sunny and a cool Saturday. Highs in the mid and upper 50s. Clear tonight, lows down to the upper 30s. More sunshine on Sunday. Highs back between mid and upper 60s. For WBGL, I'm meteorologist Kevin Lighting.

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It's the weekend here at WBGL, and I am glad that you're here too. I'm Lindsay. This song is really going to be so encouraging for you if you're walking through a valley, a hard time. It's just being really honest with God, saying, God, I'm in a valley, I'm in a hard time, and I need you. Would you meet me here? It's Tasha Layton, and Meet Me in the Valley. You can't see.

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0: 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Text in and let me know, 866-917-9245. Let me know your name and then let me know what you're having for lunch because, ooh, I love talking about lunch. I love talking about food. Lori texted in. She's a lunch buddy, but she said, I'm not only a lunch buddy. I'm an all day while I work and in my car buddy. She works at a junior high library and she keeps WBGL on her computer. She said it's really cool when the students and staff tell her that they know the songs and they know the stations that she's playing. And she said she's also been able to hand out several Bibles to students and staff that her church, Northwest Christian Church in Decatur, has donated so that she can pass them out. She just loves being God's love there in that library, keeping WBGL on, talking to the students. She says, blessings to you for making WBGL available for us to listen to and be able to praise God. Lori Decatur, she's a lunch buddy. Thanks for texting in. 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
7: Mostly sunny and a cool Saturday. Highs in the mid and upper 50s. Clear tonight, lows down to the upper 30s. More sunshine on Sunday. Highs back between mid and upper 60s. For WBGL, I'm meteorologist Kevin Lighty.

John Reddick, no fear. Fear's gotta go in the name of Jesus. This is WBGL. I'm Lindsay. Let's keep worshiping together. Here's Chris Tomlin.

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1: That's a new song from Micah Tyler. It's called Perfectly on WBTL. Hi, I'm Lindsay. 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Well, it happens because of WBGL listeners on the WBGL music team. 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So if I just described you, please go join the music team. 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

0: Jamie McDonald left it in the river on WBGL. Hi, I'm Lindsay. You might have this assumption that the people who sing here on WBGL, like her, like Jamie, have, you know, like a nice life and like they had a nice childhood and they have a nice past, but it's just not true. And there are so many WBGL artists who have just been through so much. I mean, one of the parts of Jamie's story is that when she was a teenager, her stepdad said, no singing in the house. No singing, not allowed. And as you can tell, as you listen to her voice, like that's her God-given talent and gift. She loved singing. She's amazing at singing, but he had taken that away. And so she spent so many years not using her voice. But look what God has done. Look what God has done, not only giving her voice back from what was tried to be taken away, but giving it back on such a big scale. I mean, she's on Christian radio stations all over the country, nationwide, praising the name of Jesus, encouraging you. What the enemy meant for evil, God can turn it around and make it for good.
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9: Mostly sunny and a cool Saturday. Highs in the mid and upper 50s. Clear tonight, lows down to the upper 30s. More sunshine on Sunday. Highs back between mid and upper 60s. For WBGL, I'm meteorologist Kevin Lighty.

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Toby Mac. He'll get you going on a weekend. It's Help Is On The Way on WBGL. Hi, I'm Lindsay. I'm so happy you're here. Whatever you're doing this weekend, fun plans or working or resting or traveling, we're going to be here with the encouraging Jesus music all weekend long for you. Here's Andrew Ripp.

0: WDBTL. Hi, Lindsay. What I think is great is making sure that our faith stays connected to all the other facets of our life so that faith isn't just a Sunday morning thing, but faith is like a while you're at work thing. Faith is a while you're at school thing. Faith is a while you're at the grocery store or the coffee shop thing. And I love Robin. She's a WDBGL listener. She said, "Hey, good afternoon. One of my coworkers noticed my WDBGL sticker on my car this morning." So we have these window stickers. And this is a great way to share hope with people at your workplace or school. All you got to do is put a sticker on your car. People get curious. 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And then hopefully they'll turn on WDBGL and then they will hear the love of Jesus, that God loves them and he cares about them and they have a purpose. And so, yeah, Robin, you're awesome. 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
5: Mostly sunny here on your Saturday. We've got those highs in the mid and upper 50s. Staying chilly tonight, clear skies and lows down to the upper 30s. Sunshine back on Sunday. Actually, a pretty nice day as the temperatures warm back up to the mid and upper 60s. For WBGL, I'm meteorologist Kevin Lighting.

I Thank God It's House Fires on WBGL. Hi, I'm Lindsay. May we notice that if anything good happened today, it was all God. It came from heaven above. May we notice that. May we remember that. Here's Casting Crowns. Why?

0: Black Sheep. It's Ben Fuller on WBGL. Hi, I'm Lindsay. We heard from this guy. He wrote an email and he said, that was me. I was a black sheep. I was so far gone. I was not interested in God. And I was just kind of doing my own thing. And he said, Jesus found me. He rescued me. And now this guy listens to WBGL to keep connected to his faith and to keep connected to Jesus. It's a parable in the Bible too. I mean, Jesus said, like, I'd leave 99 sheep to go find the one that was lost. And so if you feel lost, if you maybe resonate with that song, if it's been a while since you've talked to God, even just know that he is searching for you. Like, he's wanting you to come back, and he's going to have arms wide open when you do. He loves you. And if you're ready to take that step, like you're ready to turn around, you can text the word Jesus to 41224. I'll text you back on what it means to follow him again. Text Jesus, J-E-S-U-S, to 41224.
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0: 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Hi, I'm Lindsay. God promised a lot of things. He really did. And then there's a lot of things that he didn't promise. And I think the wisdom is knowing what he promised and knowing what he didn't. I have this little post-it note that I keep on my desk as a reminder to me of something that he did not promise. He did not promise to make my life easy. He didn't promise to keep me in comfort at all times. He didn't promise to fix every situation just how I want it to be. But what did he promise? His promise is presence, not to make my situation better. This is actually something that an artist that we play here at WBGL said. He said it one time, Patrick Mayberry, and I heard him say that, and I like quickly wrote it down because I was like, I got to remember that. When God's not making my situation better or more comfortable or more easy, it's not that he's breaking a promise. His promise is presence. His promise is to stay with you through it all, even the hard times.
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8: Mostly sunny here on your Saturday. We've got those highs in the mid and upper 50s. Staying chilly tonight, clear skies and lows down to the upper 30s. Sunshine back on Sunday. Actually, a pretty nice day as the temperatures warm back up to the mid and upper 60s. For WBGL, I'm meteorologist Kevin Lighting.

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That's Phil Wickham and Battle Belongs. What a great song here on WBGL. We are playing songs that encourage and uplift and point you to Jesus, because that's what it's all about here at WBGL. Here's Kayla.

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0: WBGL, I'm Eric. We're playing a game called Most People Think, and I like this game. I think we should play it more often. Cueing the drum roll here. Most people think, drum roll please. Most people think they'll appreciate things later in life. Oh, I think we've all thought that, right? Because it's easier to focus on appreciating things we don't have, or thinking like one day we'll get there, and really not thinking about the moments we have right now and appreciation for where we are right now. Somebody said this, I think it's really profound. Most people think they'll appreciate things later, but later has a way of becoming I wish I would have.
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7: Mostly sunny here on your Saturday. We've got those highs in the mid and upper 50s. Staying chilly tonight, clear skies, and lows down to the upper 30s. Sunshine back on Sunday. Actually, a pretty nice day as the temperatures warm back up to the mid and upper 60s. For WBGL, I'm meteorologist Kevin Lighty.

WBGL Iberic, you know, I think it's important to see the good in situations, in others, in ourselves. And that's not to ignore the bad or to just discount it, but I think it's important because a lot of times in ourselves, we tend to just see the bad, but it's good to look for the good. I'll find

0: WBGL Iberic, you know, there's often two sides to a situation, and sometimes there's even far more than two sides, and it's important to see the good. And because not everything is, of course, good, but not everything is completely bad, too, you know? And so if you find yourself just kind of focusing in on the bad, as sometimes I'll do, and I'll have to remind myself, hey, look for the good. There is good in these situations, because what we tend to focus on a lot tends to grow, I think. And so maybe I'm wrong on that, but it just seems to be that way. And so maybe even in the busyness of life today, maybe some frustrating moments, look for one thing that's right. One thing that's steady, one thing that's good.
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0: 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You know, Mother's Day is coming up on May the 10th. Let's verify that. Siri, can you tell us when Mother's Day is?
1: Mother's Day is on Sunday, May 10th, 2026.
0: Okay, 2026. And my kids laugh at me because sometimes I'll talk to the phone and consult and ask a question like that, you know, and we get the answer. So Sunday, May the 10th. And with Mother's Day coming up, we'd love to bless the mom in your life, or maybe it's a mom-like figure, somebody, maybe a mentor, friend, a grandmother. 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
8: Mostly sunny here on your Saturday. We've got those highs in the mid and upper 50s. Staying chilly tonight, clear skies and lows down to the upper 30s. Sunshine back on Sunday. Actually, a pretty nice day as the temperatures warm back up to the mid and upper 60s. For WBGL, I'm meteorologist Kevin Lighting.

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0: WBGL. Hey, do you have a favorite scripture verse? One that you perhaps have written down on an index card, or maybe you have it on the wall in your house or at your office? It's just your verse. Well, there's a real popular verse. I was looking at the YouVersion app, and this was the most popular Bible verse on the YouVersion app in 2025. Now, we don't know what the popular verse is in 2026 because, of course, we're still in this year. And I'm kind of curious if it will be this one. Here's what it was, Isaiah 41:10. If you don't have a favorite verse, maybe this will be your favorite verse. This was identified as the most engaged with, meaning it was, you know, like shared, bookmarked, highlighted, interacted with more than any other scripture on the YouVersion app. Here's what it says, Isaiah 41:10. So do not fear, for I am with you. Do not be dismayed, for I am your God. I will strengthen you and help you. I will uphold you with my righteous right hand.
1: It's been an incredible event. 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You always will be. And we trust you to do what only you can do, and that is allowing us to speak the truth in love here at WBGL. I thank you for this team, the staff that work so hard. I thank you for the volunteers. I just thank you. We love you, we trust you, and we give you all the honor and glory. And everybody said,
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7: Mostly sunny here on your Saturday. We've got those highs in the mid and upper 50s. Staying chilly tonight, clear skies, and lows down to the upper 30s. Sunshine back on Sunday. Actually, a pretty nice day as the temperatures warm back up to the mid and upper 60s. For WBGL, I'm meteorologist Kevin Lighting.

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You're just thinking, I'd like to find a really good game or maybe an app that's just fun to use for something in my life, some way I can benefit myself with it. 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Well, I'd encourage you to check out WBGL's app for your smartphone. It's free and it has some great options. And plus, it's a great way to listen in. This

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1: Congratulations going out to Tasha Hollingsworth of Greendup, Illinois. Our most recent Tuesday trivia winner. It was finish the sentence from Psalm 119. Your word is a lamp to my feet. And Tasha says,
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0: WBGL, I'm Eric. Let's play the game most people think, shall we? Okay, drum roll, please. Most people think that joy comes from big moments, right? Most people think that. The truth is, joy probably comes more from the small things in life. Maybe it's running into an old friend we haven't seen for a while. It could be a driving around for a little bit, just kind of clearing the mind. It could be a number of little things. You know where I think real joy comes from? I think true joy comes not from just the big moments in life, but from belonging to Jesus, having his salvation, knowing that we have a home in heaven where we will live with him eternally. I think that's where true joy comes from, personally.
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5: Mostly sunny here on your Saturday. We've got those highs in the mid and upper 50s. Staying chilly tonight, clear skies, and lows down to the upper 30s. Sunshine back on Sunday. Actually, a pretty nice day as the temperatures warm back up to the mid and upper 60s. For WBGL, I'm meteorologist Kevin Lighty.

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I need a peace that only heaven knows. Jesus, could you please just sit and cry with me till I can sing, till I can sing.

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0: WBGL, I'm Eric. You know, if you want to grow stronger in your faith, get closer to Jesus, the answer might be simpler than you think. Researchers finding that engaging with the Bible at least 4 days a week makes a profound impact on us. I was watching a video this week of a pastor who was sharing and breaking down the statistics of each day as you read God's word, what it does for you. And according to this research, it helps believers feel less stagnant, resist destructive thoughts, forgive more easily, and even stand stronger against temptations like anger, gossip, or addiction. And it's really true what the psalmist says, hiding God's word in our hearts that we won't sin against him. And so this can help us so much. It's really true that God's word doesn't just inspire us, although it does that. It can transform us. And so I hope that's some encouragement to you, as it was to me, to be faithful to get into God's word, because it benefits us in so many ways.
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2: 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I think you want me to do this. And I just was obedient.
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5: Mostly sunny here on your Saturday. We've got those highs in the mid and upper 50s. Staying chilly tonight, clear skies, and lows down to the upper 30s. Sunshine back on Sunday. Actually, a pretty nice day as the temperatures warm back up to the mid and upper 60s. For WBGL, I'm meteorologist Kevin Lighty.

0: God.
1: WBGL, I'm Eric, and if I could issue a decree, which I really can't, but if I could, I would decree that the weekend would require a little bit, at least a little bit of rest for you. So sometimes we just need to make that happen.

0: WBGL, I'm Eric. I read something that I thought, this is so good. I want to share it with my friends in the afternoon because I think we all need to hear it. And then we need to think about, okay, how can I apply this to my life? How does it relate to me today? And it actually comes from the Bible, Philippians 4:8, God's word. And it says this, finally, brothers and sisters. So talking to you and me here. Whatever is true, whatever is noble, whatever is right, whatever is pure, whatever is lovely, whatever is admirable, if anything is excellent or praiseworthy, think about such things.
1: Jonathan and Courtney. Who is on our Brightside phone?
2: This four-letter family.
3: I'm thankful that tomorrow's moving day and we're going to start moving our stuff into our new house.
1: Okay, that's awesome. Are you excited?
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2: We sold our first house last week. We've been living with family for 2 weeks, and we are buying a bigger house today.
4: No more sharing a room in other people's houses.
1: 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This is great, and consider this an over-the-radio housewarming. Congratulations.
2: Thank you.
1: All right, guys, have fun. 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
2: 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Thank you.
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1: WBGL, maybe you've been thinking about growth, and oftentimes when I think about growing, I think about goals, effort, pressure, those sorts of things. Somebody said that there are two ways to grow. One is by adding, and the other one is by shedding. And wow, if you really think about that, there's so much that we can do to add to our lives, like rest, maybe courage, maybe deeper trust, maybe an honest conversation. It could also mean something like shedding self-doubt, shedding the need to please everybody, shedding a mindset that keeps us stuck. And so the question really isn't about what do I need more of. It could also mean what am I carrying that I wasn't meant to hold on to.
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8: Mostly sunny here on your Saturday. We've got those highs in the mid and upper 50s. Staying chilly tonight, clear skies, and those down to the upper 30s. Sunshine back on Sunday. Actually, a pretty nice day as the temperatures warm back up to the mid and upper 60s. For WBGL, I'm meteorologist Kevin Lighting.

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WBGL, I'm Eric. You know, I think it's important to see the good in situations, in others, in ourselves. And that's not to ignore the bad or to just discount it, but I think it's important because a lot of times in ourselves, we tend to just see the bad, but it's good to look for the good.

over. WBGL, Iberic, you know, there's often two sides to a situation, and sometimes there's even far more than two sides, and it's important to see the good. And because not everything is, of course, good, but not everything is completely bad, too, you know? And so if you find yourself just kind of focusing in on the bad, as sometimes I'll do, and I'll have to remind myself, hey, look for the good. There is good in these situations. Because what we tend to focus on a lot tends to grow, I think. And so maybe I'm wrong on that, but it just seems to be that way. And so maybe even in the busyness of life today, maybe some frustrating moments, look for one thing that's right, one thing that's steady, one thing that's good. One

0: Maybe you have questions about Jesus.
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0: WBGL. You know, sometimes life and the pressures can feel heavy. We carry them, but man, that can weigh us down. It could be work, school, family situations, finances, fear about certain situations in life, everyday pressures, just the little ones that seem to add up and can weigh us down. But one thing that I think we have to go back to over and over again, at least I do, and maybe it's a good reminder for you as well, is that God is with us. He is our strength, our shield. He is our defender. When our hearts are anxious, when we're feeling anxious, we can trust him because he's there and he's going to help us through it. So I just want to help you kind of stop and think about that today. If you're dealing with some worry, some fear, some stress, that God is with you and he knows all about it. Psalm 28, verse 7, it says, "The Lord is my strength and my shield. My heart trusts in him and he helps me."
1: If you've ever prayed for someone you love to come back to faith, this story is for you.
2: There is no way that I'm just going to be able to go, "Hey, I need you to take me back in." So I was really nervous about that.
3: It wasn't a sacrifice for us at all. He called and he said, "I have nowhere to go." And I said, "Well, then come home. Just come home."
1: After 13 years away, Jacob Haps shares what was happening in his heart and how God met him in a way he couldn't ignore. Hear Jacob's story on this week's episode of The Unfolding on Apple and Spotify and at WBGL.org.

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